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0: is yours truly, Fred McGregor, and you tune in to Interbeat FM. 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What a beat, man. What a beat, what a beat.
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2: 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From the studio to the big screen. It's part two. Part one was last week. It's part two today. Your favorite artist. Also on the big screen. Kicking off with Janet. Miss Jackson. Good morning, Lee. Good morning, Scott. Good morning, Raph. Good morning, Tracy. Interbeats Radio.

morning, Mr. Edwards. Double up Wednesday. Buy one, get one free. Got till it's gone. It's Uto on the remix. Miss Jackson.

0: From the studio to the big screen. Kicking off with Janet Jackson. Of course, in 93, she was in Poetic Justice. 2000, Nutty Professor 2. The Clumps. Why Did I Get Married in 2007. Why Did I Get Married 2 in 2010. To be honest, she's actually a decent actor. From the studio to the big screen, Double Up Wednesday, buy one, get one free. 07-396-951-065. 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

0: Frenchie, can I have some breakfast now, please?
1: Weetabix for you, young man. Weetabix for you. 07396951065. Good morning to the Cake Man saying, "Boy, how you doing, Cake Man?" From the studio to the big screen, your favorite artist now also in movies. Maybe they're on TV dramas, crime dramas. Maybe they're a judge on the X Factor. I don't know. Maybe they're in adverts. You get involved, of course. That was we started for Janet Jackson and Alec Gave You Corrupt FM. We're going to keep it moving. Films with Dr. Dre and Snoop Dogg, my favorite duo from way back in the days. Of course, they did The Wash back in 2001. Murder Was the Case in 1994. Individually, they've done so many different films as well. Snoop Dogg, of course, in Baby Boy. I can't even think right now. In Baby Boy, the one when he's Jody as well. My mind just went blank. I'm going to have to bring them all out. Okay? Keep them rolling in. You guys, let me know your favorite artist that are also in movies as well. Get involved in the text line on WhatsApp as well. Feel free to download the app as well, all right? It's a free download. Okay, let's talk more music. Dr. Dre and Snoop Dogg from the studio to the big screen. We're going to take it to the early 90s with this one.

Dr. Dre and Snoop Dogg. This one is called The Next Episode. From the studio to the big screen, them guys have been doing it for so many years. For so many years. And that's how we're doing it today, from the studio to the big screen. I want you guys to get involved. 07-396-951-065. From the studio to the big screen. Somebody, I didn't really know that this individual had been on the big screen like that until I was doing my research. I'm talking about Phil Collins. All right, Phil Collins, from the studio to the big screen. In 1988, he was in a film called Buster. Phil Collins starred as a real-life great train robber, Buster Edwards. In 93, he was in Frauds. In 91, he was in a film called Hook. I don't remember Hook. I don't know if you do. 2003, of course, The Jungle Book. He lent his voice to Lucky, a character in Disney's animated sequel. Big fan of animation myself. Bolter, that was in 95 as well. Well, Collins provided the voice for Merc, or is it Muck, one of the polar bear sidekicks in the Abomination animated film. Okay, so from the studio to the big screen, it's Phil Collins, and it's Just Another Day in Paradise. Like I said, it feels like paradise. Summer 2026. Brent F on the remix. Mr. Collins, get involved. How you doing, Kios Curran?

Kia's Karen. She's getting involved with a fantastic suggestion. Jennifer Lopez. She's been in so many films. Brilliant actor. She's not bad at singing as well. She's not a bad looker as well. But J-Lo's still a stunner. Good morning, Chow Down. You can see that she's. How you doing, Trace?

From the studio to the big screen, sounds of Phil Collins. Of course, he's been in Buster, 88, Frauds in 93, Hook in 91, Balto in 95, and Jungle Book in 2003. Who else is coming up? You tell me. Kios Karen says, Jennifer Lopez.

I'm real. Taking it back to the early noughties with this one. Looks like J-Lo. He's been acting for many years, starting off in 1986 with a film called My Little Girl. Money Train in 95. I think I'll be here. I'll be here all day if I start speaking about a movie career. I like a film called The Mother. 2023. I think Atlas was in 2025. She's been in movies, she's been in TV dramas, Blood and Wine, U-Turn, Anaconda. Oh, I remember in Anaconda with Ice Cube back in 97, I think that was. Sienna in 97 as well. She's been a busy girl. She's definitely been a busy girl. The Wedding Planner in 2001, Angel Eyes in 2001 as well. So on and so on. 2005, it was Monster in Law. Unfinished Life in 2005 as well. She had a busy year that year. And she was making music that year. Ice Age, like I said, I'd be here all day if I got into a movie career. Keeping it moving from the studio to the big screen. A few years ago, who was it? Ed Sheeran.

Yo, in a film called Some Other Hood, he played the part very, very well. He was the best part of the film. Thinking Out Loud, Ed Sheeran.

0: want to say good morning to DJ Wayne, Wayne K,
1: I know you.
0: Saint Andre 3000. Sorry, Miss Jackson.
1: Honey, so
0: he's in the movies as well. Oh yeah, the brothers.
1: Green.
0: You're thinking out loud.

0: We're thinking out loud. Sounds of Ed Sheeran. GWP on the remix.
1: Double up Wednesday.
0: We've all got them. I've got them as well. You've got them as well.
2: Every time
0: I'm talking about bad habits.
2: You know I can't.
0: Ed Sheeran. Bad habits. Into Beats Radio.

keep the Texas rolling. I'ma keep the flavors flowing. Mr. Edwards says, how about Keith Murray from 96? I don't think I've got clean versions of that. I don't think I've got any clean versions. And furthermore, what film have you ever seen Keith Murray in? I don't remember Keith Murray in any films, Mr. Edwards. Maybe I'm wrong, you tell me, but somebody that I have seen in films is Chris Brown. All right, the man is an absolute legend when it comes to our stage presence. All right, and not only that, he's charging your wife, your girlfriend, $5,000 to come and take pictures with him backstage. And them pictures look too cozy for my liking. Lenucci, if you wanted a picture, forget it. Don't ask me. Don't ever ask me. It's not going to happen. But what will happen is I'll tell you exactly what films he's been in. Stomp in 2007. In 2007 as well, he was in The Christmas. He played Michael Whitfield. 2010, he was in Takers, played Jesse, and served as an executive producer. Love that. Think Like a Man in 2012, I played Alex. Battle of the Year in 2013, he played Rooster. All right, he's done so many other different things as well. Like I say, he's a singer, he's a dancer, he puts pen to paper, so he writes his own music as well. He's executive producing, he's in movies, he's in TV dramas. He's doing a lot, he's doing a lot. So from the studio to the big screen, you keep him coming and I'll just play them. All right, 07-396-951-065. Who's your favorite artist that are also on the big screen? Get involved. We did part one last week. This is part two this week. All right. Somebody else said LL Cool J. I'm gonna dig deep. All right, Usher D from So Solid. Of course, he's done a lot of work. What's the one that he did last year that everybody was talking about on Netflix? And he's done so many other different dramas, of course, Top Boy, Bullet Boy, Cuffs on Netflix, and so many other different roles that he's played. We're definitely going to play him on today's Double Up Wednesday. Buy one, get one free. We've got better deals on Tesco's. Good morning to you beautiful people. Chris Brown, from the studio to the big screen, beautiful people.

0: Wednesday.
1: Double up Wednesday.
0: Chris Brown, who remembers the original? Where's the beat from?
2: Don't see it often.
0: Undecided.
2: And I probably should've.
0: Good morning, Special A.
2: Heard this, but
0: have a devil eye, yeah.

Special A says Justin Timberlake. I did Justin Timberlake last week. He's been in a bunch of films. He's an actor now. He's definitely an actor. Of course, he first came out with a group, NSYNC. All right. You know what I might do next week? Right. I was thinking, I was doing a little research on some of these artists yesterday, and the missus, she popped in. She goes, "How about from band to solo?" I said, "From band to solo, what are you on about?" She goes, "Yeah, artists, yeah, that have been in bands and they became solo. What do you think I'm talking about?" I said, "All right, babes, all right, I see where you're coming from. You've got a good idea there. You've got a good idea." So we might put that in play next week, but right now it's strictly from the studio to the big screen, and that was Chris Brown. All right, shouts out to our Kiosk Karen. She says, "How about Donna Summer?" I'm gonna have to dig deep. Let me dig deep and see what I could dig out the French files just for you. Burn says that was Chris Brown's best song, "Beautiful People." He loves that track. Big shout out to him, and good morning to his son Harry. How you doing, Harry? You working with an old man? Learn from the best, all right? Learn from the best. Let's keep the flavors flowing. Who's up next? Justin Bieber. That's who's up next. All right. Of course, he had a brief cameo in Zoolander in 2016. Just a brief one, but he was in it. Schoolgirls in 2010. Just another little brief cameo as well in that. He's in a bunch of documentaries as well. Of course, on the big screen, you see these documentaries on Netflix and whatnot. In 2011, Justin Bieber, Never Say Never. And then 2013, Believing. And then, of course, Justin Bieber, Our World in 2021. An Amazon Prime Video documentary following the lead up to his first full concert in 3 years. He was on the big screen. He had a lot of fans out there. But the track I'm going to play next is something a lot of people could relate to. At one point in your life, you've had to say, "I'm sorry." What were you sorry for? I've been sorry for many things.

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Justin Bieber from Sorry into Daisies, the home of good music. 07-396-951-065.

want to say good morning to DC. How you doing, DC? Of course, he's on a midday tour too. Being that it's Wednesday, SJ's in the building.

man of many skills, of course. A top DJ, great presenter, and a painter and decorator. I tell you. Good morning, Glenn. Good morning. He's a busy man right now. He's a busy man. Everyone's busy right now. That's why there's so many different changes around Interbeats, Towers, which is a great thing. It's a great thing. So many different changes. Love that. And there's so many more things to look forward to as well as the year goes on. 07-396-951-065. Get involved. Don't forget, we've got the brand new app. All right. On Android, it's been available for a couple of weeks now, but on Apple, it's been available for about a month now. Feel free to go into the app store, download it. It's user-friendly, absolutely user-friendly. Like I say, you don't even need to jump on your phone really to kind of text messages anymore. As soon as you jump on the app, the music starts playing, and right at the bottom, it says text, right? You could text onto WhatsApp, onto the all-important text line, of course. Get involved from the studio to the big screen. Who's your favorite artist that you've also seen on the big screen? Shouts out to Pauline. She says, please, Aaliyah. I did Aaliyah last week. I'll do it again. All right. Rest in peace to Aaliyah. Of course, in 2000, she was in Romeo Must Die. In 2002, released... No, that's not the film. That is not the film. Excusez-moi. I was about to tell you some wrong information there. Get yourself together, Frenchman. Get yourself together. Let's stick to Romeo Must Die just for now, and then Queen of the Damned in 2002. There's a couple of more I'm going to give you at the end of this double up. Don't touch that dial. Back to the music. Aaliyah, from the studio to the big screen. One in a Million, Flavor D. Out to Pauline. Good morning, Pauline. Is it day off, or are you in the office? Enjoy. Because you, one in a million. Yeah.

UKG to the world. All stars, all flavors. Speaking of flavor, he's on later. 6 to 8. Good morning, Lee. Also, good morning to the boss, man. Platinum Lee. Big shout out to Dazza. 07. You know the rest. 396-951-065. Aaliyah from the studio to the big screen.

0: Frenchie, can I have some breakfast now, please?
1: What would you like, young man? From the studio to the big screen, that was Aaliyah. She's been in a number of different films. So I want you guys to get involved. Give me your favourite artist that's also been on the big screen. Giving you so many. Chris Brown. I've given you Justin Bieber. We've got Idris Elba coming up as well. I've given you Shaggy, Phil Collins. I don't know. Glenn C, what else have I given him? I don't know. He's going to let me know. He's a busy man right now. Shouts out to Platinum Lee as well. Shouts out to Platinum Lee as well. And who says this? Special A says, how about Kimani Marley? He was the main character, of course, in 2000 film called Shotters. That's a classic. I don't know if many of you guys know about the film called Shotters, but if you don't, please make sure you go check it out. We're taking it back to 2002 with that one. And of course, Bob Marley, he created a legacy. All his children are great singers. Every single one of them. The grandkids, they're great singers as well. I think the pets in that family, they could sing too. The cats, they were meowing away. Yeah, they were meowing in melody. The whole family was absolutely talented to the bone. So from the studio to the big screen, all right, you probably know him. If you have seen Shotters, he was known as Biggs, right? But his real name, the government name, official documents, is Kimani Marley. From the studio to Neat Creatures, let's go. Studio to the big screen, Neat Creature, Kimani Marley, out to Special A.
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1: 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Stephen was very much involved in the shortest film. 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
3: 777's on the screen. So nice, we drop it twice. It's the Marley Brothers. From the studio to the big screen. No cigarette smoking.
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0: the Marley Brothers, Kimani, and then Stephen. 07-396-951-065. So if you're just locking in right now, it's from the studio to the big screen. We're checking out music from artists that have also been on the big screen as actors in films, maybe in TV dramas, maybe they've been on reality TV, I don't know, but they've been on the big screen, from the studio to the big screen. But being that we're in a reggae one just now, all right, you probably don't think of this guy as an actor, but yes, he's been on a number of different films. Who am I talking about? I'm talking about Shaggy, all right. In 2004, he played a role in action thriller starring Eddie Griffin, and it's called Blast. He had Vinnie Jones in that, you know, Crazy Gang, Wimbledon, Vinnie Jones, at that Vinnie Jones, all right. And then in 2018, he made a cameo as himself in the Netflix action comedy film Game Over Man. I watched that, right? I think they kidnapped him, yeah. And in the film, like, what, you kidnapped Shaggy? Shaggy's like, it wasn't me. You know that famous line, it wasn't me. But the man, he's been on a big screen as well, okay. And then, of course, let me see what else I'm working with. The Train is Coming. So Shaggy's highly recognized for his soundtrack work. Some of his well-known tracks are featured in popular films like The Train is Coming, Love Me, It Wasn't Me, Scooby-Doo back in 2002. And then, of course, he's been on the big screen himself. This one I'm going to go for is Shaggy, it's Maxi Priest, and it's Supercat.
1: Murder style.
0: I'm gonna send this one out to Chibos. How you doing, Gianni? Mr. Bosco. From the studio to the big screen.

0: Welcome to the late breakfast show with the Frenchman.
1: Of course, DJ Steve-O does the early breakfast show, 7 till 9. He's taking care of personal business this week, so he's back in next week. Shouts out to all you guys that love his show, that enjoy his show. I enjoy his show myself, but I haven't been seeing him this morning. Like I say, he's taking care of personal business. So big shouts out to Steve-O. Shouts out to his family. How you doing, Roxy? I ain't seen you in a couple of weeks as well. Hope all is well with you and yours. It's from the studio to the big screen. We're checking out music from artists, all right, that went from the studio to the big screen, meaning they're also actors. You've seen them in films, all right, you've more or less seen them in films, you've seen them on adverts, you've seen them on TV dramas, you name it, you've just seen them on the big screen. So somebody that I've never really thought of as a major actor, but it turns out she's been in 46 featured films. That's a lot of films, right? That means she's a borderline movie star as well, all right? And the funniest thing is, my missus, when I ask her, babes, what's your favorite film? To this day, she tells me this film. I've never heard of this film. Well, I've heard of it from her, but I've never seen this film. It's a Madonna film. It's called Desperately Seeking Susan. I've never seen this film. I don't know what Desperately Seeking Susan's about. I don't know if you've seen it. If you've seen it, please get involved. Let me know. Maybe Glenn C's seen it. Glenn, have you ever seen Desperately Seeking Susan? Yeah? Please, just jump on there real quick, Glenn. He's a busy man. He doesn't want to jump on. He's a busy man right now. But he says he's seen the film. I didn't even think it exists, Glenn. I've never heard of it. I've never seen it on Netflix. I haven't seen it on BBC iPlayer. I haven't seen it on ITV. I haven't seen it on Film 4. Does it actually exist? Glenn, does it exist? Glenn says it exists. I haven't... Oh, a pretty woman seeking. Okay, Glenn says a pretty woman seeking, right? That's why it's called. So it's from the studio to the big screen, and the next artist that's coming up right now is Madonna. Her number one film, it so happens to be Desperately Seeking Susan. And then, of course, A Certain Sacrifice, Shanghai Surprise, Who's That Girl? I've seen that one way back in the days. Way, way back in the days. I think she had a perm them days. That's how old that film is. Vision Quest, just to name a few. All right. So from the studio to the big screen, let's go on a holiday.

Who remembers this one? From the studio to the big screen. Into Beast Radio. Madonna. 46. Feature films. Desperately Seeking Susan. Let's go.

course, is the extended version. Holiday season. Let's let it play. Where you going? On holiday.

Shouts out to Mark, off to Jamaica. Enjoy. Montego Bay and all of that. Big shouts out to Adrian. Adrian. Dominican Republic. Enjoy. We got Christine off to Botswana. Where you going? Francistown. Enjoy. Cake Man says he's off to Mallorca. When you going? I never been to Mallorca. Who's going to Bodrum, Turkey? Pios Karen says she's off to Turkey. I've been to Turkey before. The Marmaris. They don't just say Marmaris, they say the Marmaris. They probably don't say Istanbul. They say you're going to the Istanbul Merhaba to the Turkish Güle Güle. I told you, man, I'm bilingual. I'm just playing. Keep the Texas rolling in. I'ma keep the flavors flowing. From the studio to the big screen. Madonna. Kios Karen says Blackpool in Turkey. You're up to Blackpool, yeah? Enjoy sunbathing.

Madonna, who's coming up next from the studio to the big screen. Such a talented guy, goes by the name of Fiji Soba. So many films, makes music too, and is a DJ. He was the main DJ at Harry and Meghan's wedding.

Sounds of Idris featuring Inner City and Stephanie Christian. No more looking back. Keep it moving. It's been in Fast and Furious. Presents Hobbs and Shaw. Beast Nation, Molly's Game, American Gangster, Zootopia, Suicide Squad. Of course, it's Luther in the wire as well. Just to name a few. It's Idris Elba. It's Interbeast Radio. It feels like summer. It sounds like summer. No more looking back. Let's go.

I can't believe so far nobody has said Eminem. From the studio to the big screen. Of course, it was in 8 Mile. Nobody said Eminem.

the studio to the big screen. The Bodyguard in 1992, Waiting to Exhale in 95, The Preacher's Wife in 96. From the studio to the big screen. I want to say good morning to Lynn from Norfolk. How you doing, Lynn? She says, hi, I missed your show yesterday as I was at work, but I'm locked in today. Big shout out to Lynn from Norfolk. Of course, that's DC's mum. How you doing, DC's mum? And shout out to you over there in Norfolk. I hope you enjoying the sun. I hope soak up the vitamin D. Soak it up, man. It feels like Costa del UK this morning. It feels like Costa del UK. Go out in the garden and just blast the music. My home of good music, of course, is Interbeats Radio. 07-396-951-065. From the studio to the big screen.

From the studio to the big screen. Film appearances and voice roles. It's Drake, Mr. Aubrey, Ice Age Continental in 2012. Anchorman 2, The Legend Continues in Charlie Bartlett, 2007. It's Drake, from the studio to the big screen. It's Interbeats Radio. Where you going?

All stars, all flavors, everything goes. The Carter Effect in 2017. Black Eyes 2022. Passion Fruit. It's French's House. From the studio to the big screen. On this beautiful sunny day, your favorite artist also on the big screen.

sounds of Drake. From the studio to the big screen. Who's up next? I'm gonna go with Brandy. R&B icon and actress Brandy. Miss Norwood has starred in a diverse mix of films across her career, spanning horror, holiday comedies, and Disney musicals. In 2024, The Front Room, psychological horror. 2023, Best Christmas Ever. Also, 2024, Descendants of the Red, of the Rise of the Red.

From the studio to the big screen. Back in 99. Double platinum. Osmosis Jones. I still know what you did last summer. Back in 98. Of course, we also know her. There's Moesha. The boy is mine. It's Frenchie's house.

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Big shout out to Migs. How you doing, Wendy? Let's get down. How you doing, Jonathan?

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Who's up next? It's gonna be Alicia Keys from the studio to the big screen. 2007 was in Smoking Aces, in Nanny Diaries.

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The actors too. On the big screen. Whether it's Hollywood, it's Netflix, it's iPlayer.

I'd like to introduce Alicia Keys from the studio to the big screen. I keep on falling. It's Wednesday. Buy one, get one free. It's a double up. Bad deals on Tesco's. 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

We're live in the mix from the studio to the big screen. The one and only Alicia Keys. A Fallen, Mirko and Meeks. Wednesday. Yeah. DC. How you doing, bro? Hope all is well. How you doing, Dills? Young Dylan. Shouts out to you, little man. Enjoying the summer holidays.

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It's all about feel-good music. Interbeats Radio, 07-396-951-065. From the studio to the big screen. Hey, Ruff, what you say? Ruff is shaking a leg. He's vibing right now while making some fantastic food. Go check him out. The best baguettes, best rolls, breakfast rolls. They do a Philly steak cheese. I don't do cheese. Have you ever heard Philly steak cheese sandwich? Basically, it's a steak sandwich with cheese in it for the cheese lovers. We'll try that one out. Steak's on point. What am I doing to myself? I'm making my

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A quick wrap. A quick roll. A salt and buka. No one. Ben Rainey on the remix. From the studio to the big screen. Uh-oh. Let's go.

is coming to an end. Films with Mariah Carey. 2001 starred as aspiring singer Billy Frank in the musical romantic drama Glitter. Wise Girls in 2002. Just to name a few. Tennessee in 2008. Precious in 2009. Lee Daniels, The Butler, 2013. Mariah Carey. From the studio to the big screen. Emotions.

FaceTime on the remix. 07-396-951-065. 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

0: Frenchie, can I have some breakfast now, please?
1: Breakfast is over, young man. Breakfast is over. All right, it's time for lunch now. DC's up next. Don't touch that dial. Listen, the closest place to Bedford with an outdoors pool is Hitchin Outdoor Pool. All right? If you've got a free afternoon, take the kids down there. It's outdoors. It's always nice and packed in a good way. And just knock yourself out. Enjoy the day. It feels like Costa del Bedford. Costa del UK. That's it from me, guys. Enjoy the rest of your day. I'll see you tomorrow. Bright and early, 9 till 1, Throwback Thursday. See ya.

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Good afternoon. This is David Clark on Interbeats Radio. Hope you're well. It is 9 minutes past 12 on the 29th of July, and it is a beautiful out there. Actually, it's really hot and sticky. Big up to Frenchie for the last 3 hours. Thank you very much, Frenchie. As always, great show. Catch him every weekday, 9 till 12. Coming up to in the next 2 hours, we've got a great music record of the week, my daily music quiz, Flip It and Reverse It. And we're going to be talking about something very British that I know you're going to join in. I just know it. But we can do that all after a bit of Tom's Diner.

Okay, it's 17 minutes past 12. You listen to Interbeats Radio. This is David Clark, the lunchtime show host, here every weekday, 12 till 2. Now, I want to talk to you today, and I want you to join in. Now, it's a light entertainment show. However, something happened to me today, and it's a pet peeve, and I want to know your pet peeves, because they can be very funny. They can be silly, they cannot be. Let's make them lighthearted and funny, though. I was trying to get everything done today with my son, because it's obviously half term. And one thing that irritates me so much is people not indicating. Now, I'm not a mind reader, I don't know where you're going, but especially on a roundabout. For those of you who do not indicate on a roundabout, I hope you, both sides of your pillow are warm at night. So that's my pet peeve. What are your pet peeves? 07396951065. You can text, WhatsApp, and you can use our app as well. 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And you can message right through that as well. Let me know. For those of you who don't indicate on roundabouts, welcome to the cheap seats.

Interbeats Radio. That's dedicated to my nan, my 94-year-old nan, who loves that song. I know, right? 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She's got the app. She's 94. Go to the App Store. We're talking about pet peeves today. Sarah in Bedford, people who stop at the top of an escalator like they've reached Everest. Then Emma in Flitwick, someone saying I'll be 2 minutes and turning up 45 minutes later. Absolutely. And then this one, Gary from Biggleswade, loudspeaker phone calls in supermarkets. Yes, use headphones or put it to your ear. Please get involved with your pet peeves. 07396 951 065.

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Where's the time gone? Blimey. It's 29th of July. You're listening to David Clark's lunchtime show here on Into Beats Radio. And that was Beverly Knight, Come As You Are. We're talking about pet peeves today. What is your pet peeve? Louise in Bedford, reply all emails that have absolutely nothing to do with you. Absolutely. Claire in St. Neots, people who don't thank the bus driver. I know, right? What's up with that? You've got to say cheers, mate. Dan in Cranfield, I don't think he's getting the technology at the moment. Dan, try and get the app, because he's saying self-service checkouts, shouting unexpected item in the bagging area. Well, do you know what that means, Dan? There's an unexpected item in the in the basket area. So take it out. And this one, Paul in Dunstable, I feel your pain. People who leave 3 seconds on the microwave and walk away. Oh. Let me know your pet peeves, 07396 951065. Come on, it's a bit of fun on hump day.

We're talking about pet peeves today on Interbeats Radio. Danny's texted in, a bar staff person who puts a mixer in your drink when you've asked for it neat. Well, just give it back to him and say, I'd like a neat one, please. Sophie in Bedford, voice notes that could have been six-word texts. Absolutely. And Rob from Marston Mortain, people who rev their car at lights like they're starting a grid at Silverstone. If you want to know, let me know your pet peeve, 07396 951065. Now, I was having a chat with someone the other day, Louise in Bedford, and she said, I love the show, David. I was like, thank you very much. And she said, oh, I like listening to Westlife. I bet you wouldn't play that. And I said, well, I don't do requests, but of course I'd play it. Why wouldn't you? So here it is. See, Louise? We put the listener first here on Interbeats Radio.

Who doesn't love a key change in a song? It's My Life, Bon Jovi. It's 12:41 on, where are we? Interbeats. Interbeats Radio. I'm just thinking what's coming up next. I've started something with the pet peeves. Wow, I've got a load to read out afterwards. But you might say, after what, David? That's a very good question. After this. This is part of the show where I take three songs, I flip and reverse them around, and you have to guess the name of the artist and the song just for a bit of fun. If you've not joined us before, what we're going to do is we're going to play them once, then I'll give you a clue, play it again, and so forth. So if you want to join in, 07396 951065. Let's have a first listen. Flipping in reverse.

Let's see if someone can get three today, because I haven't had someone get three for well over a week now. So come on, pick your game up. Let's get on with it like nothing else matters apart from this quiz right now. 0739695105. The clue, which I think will help, especially the first one, is flag. Okay? You can take that in any way, any connotation at all. Flag. Yeah? Let's have another listen.

Interbeats Radio. We're in the thick of flipping and reversing right now. There is a lot of people on texts, and you're doing really well. Even one of you may have three already, but we're going to have another listen. So the clue is flag. Flipping and reversing.

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1: 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Now, for those of you who've done well, and I think I've made it too easy today. I moan when it's too hard, moan when it's not hard enough. I mean, come on. You're going to have to give me the whole answer. So I need the entirety of the artist and the entirety of the names of the songs, okay? I'm going to play two songs back to back, and I'll give you one more listen. But for those of you who are struggling, just show a little patience.

Katy Perry, Hot and Cold here on Interbeats Radio. Just like you with Flip It, Reverse It. Sometimes you're hot, sometimes you're cold. And today you are hot. Cordy, Danny, Susan, Carl, Greg, well done, you're doing really well. Big up to Kix as well. Kix is texted in with playing with Flip It, Reverse It. If you don't know Kix, he's Interbeats' very own. You can catch him on Wednesday evenings, 10 till 12. Do not miss that. What a great show. Okay, we're going to have one more listen to Flip It and Reverse It. So if you want to join in, have a listen now, 07396951065. The clue is flag. Flip it and reverse it.

0: happy. Okay, here we are. Here are the answers.
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0: Basement Jack's Red Alert. 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I did it that way round.
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0: And the Pointer Sisters. Pointing is alerting. Jump for my love. I know I can be mean, but like I said, take the word flag and see how you want it. I took it as an alert. So Louise in Bedford's got one. Well done. Greg in Kempston's two. Carl in Stevenage one. Susan in Clapham one. Kix and Danny will come back to you. Cordy in Norfolk two. But Danny in Bedford and Kix in DeBeat's very own, they've both got three. So well done. You definitely have moves like Jagger.

Interbeats Radio. It's 7 minutes past one. It's the second hour of my show. This is David Clark, the lunchtime show here every weekday, 12 till 2. Hope you're well. We've just finished Flip It and Reverse It. And you all did very well. We've got another great one for you tomorrow. Same time, 12:40. But I've also got Record of the Week coming up as well. And some great music. And we also talking about pet peeves. But until then, give a little love.

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Love a key change. It's 1:15 on Interbeats Radio. We're talking about pet peeves. Cordy's just saying Microsoft Teams. And meetings that could have been emails. That

Mind you, though, I quite like the particular space. I don't know about you. Let me know your pet peeve, 07396951065. 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We've got one more song before the record of the week.

Interbeats Radio. That was Sting and Englishman in New York. It's 20 past one on the 29th of July. 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For those of you who haven't heard the record of the week and you like a bit of UKG style, especially being in Bedford where it was born anyway, the garage, you would love this. I think you will love it. It's by Crafty Cuts, K, Crafty Cuts, K. It's called Curve. It's from a new album called Turbulence. And if you want to know more about it, go on to my Instagram post profile. It's David Clark Radio, all one word, David Clark with an E, Radio. And then you can see behind the scenes, I'm linked with Interbeats Radio as well, you get to see loads of cool stuff. So let's have a listen to Record of the Week.

Interbeats Radio. That was Crafty Cuts, Curvy. Come on, get curvy. That was my record of the week. If you like it, you can tune in again 20 past one tomorrow to hear it again. And if you want to know more, go on to Instagram, David Clark Radio. You get to see bits on the about the station as well. And I've still got stuff I'm editing for the River Festival. Wow. Do you remember that far back? So record of the week. Did you like it? Was it wicked? Yeah, that was poor. Sorry about that. Interbeats Radio.

Roger Sanchez, Another Chance here on Intuits Radio. We're talking about pet peeves at the moment. Kevin Bedford said people who leave the toilet roll with one square left. Do you know what I find weird? I don't know if I should be telling you this. Is when you go on to, you sit down at a public toilet and it's still warm. Oh, it makes me feel... Someone's warmed that up for you. Tissue straight down or another cubicle. If you let me know your pet peeves, 07396951065. Got a text to say hello to SJ. You can catch SJ, of course, in half an hour after my show. Amazing show. And Morris in Bedford has asked for a song. I don't have it, but I'm going to check it out for you, Morris. But he's saying he's enjoying the heat. And this is for everyone who is sweating right now. You'll get through it.

I'm more of a 24 hours kind of guy. Watch. So it'd be 0000 to 23:59. I know it's not funny, but I just thought I'd tell you. Helen's texting and completely agrees about the warm toilet seat in public. Ugh. And this one is Simon in Kempston. When someone asks, guess how much this costs? And then he's like, well, just tell me. Whereas I would be like, I don't care. It doesn't matter how much it costs. It looks nice. Congratulations. Shake your body. If you want to get involved, 07-396-951-065. Come on, tell me your pet peeves here on Interbeats Radio.

Into Beach Radio, Under the Thumb. Do you know anyone under the thumb? We've all got a friend like that, haven't we? Do you want to come out for a drink and a game, Paul? And you know the answer before you've even asked. Do women have the same thing? Do you have someone that's under the thumb from a man? I'm interested. I'm just using the radio for my personal interest. But let me know, 07396951065. Who's under the thumb? Come on. Now, I know it's very warm, but I really would like a milkshake. Vanilla, strawberry or chocolate, what's your favourite? And you notice I didn't say banana there, because if it's banana, you're dead to me.

0: Now it is one time. 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Holla at the boy.
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1: My girl just caught me.
2: You made her catch you?
1: I don't know how I let this happen.
2: With who?
1: The girl next door, you know?
2: Man.
1: I don't know what to do.
2: Said it wasn't you.

I struggle with that. She's caught you on camera and it wasn't me. What mentality do you have to say it wasn't me? That's just gaslighting. It wasn't me, even though I'm standing right in front of you. I've just got a feeling it wouldn't work. Interbeats Radio. Coming up after me, 2 till 4, is SJ. Glensea Drive Time, 4 o'clock. 6 till 8, Lee the Flavour. Apply the Brakes, 8 till 10. And Kicks and Skittles, 10 till 12. I got it.

0: I've got a feeling. Here on Interbeats Radio, we've got time for one more song, but don't go anywhere because the wonderful SJ's taking over after me, 2 till 4. I'll be back again, same time, same place tomorrow, 12 till 2, with a new Flip It Reverse It. You've got your ballad belter, and we've got record of the week as well. So it's really hot. Make sure you wear sunscreen. And for all you blokes out there, get your thongs out. It's too hot to wear boxers.
1: This thing right here.
0: Yeah, that thing.
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0: Yeah, wearing thongs.
1: You know.
0: Thought it was obvious. Goodbye. See you tomorrow.

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Good afternoon, good people. It's me, SJ, back for the ICU show today. And have I got a show packed for you? Don't know what I'm playing, but it'll be a good show. So make sure you're ready, grab a glass of something cool on this very hot day. But hey, we've got the music to match this beautiful weather. Thank you very much to David Clark for the last two fun-filled hours. Thank you, sir. He'll be back same time tomorrow, 12 till 2. Starting my show as normally with the Downtown Players Hit the Floor B-side version. How you doing? How you feeling today? Let me know. Keep me company, because today I'm feeling great. Nothing is going to bring me down today. No, no, no. You can message in on 07396951065. Let me give you that again, 07396951065. Text in, say hello.

as I said, you can't bring down my good mood today. No, you can't. And that's the first track coming through, Bring Me Down, Alton Miller. Let me give my first shout out to DJ Glenn C. He's working his little tail off. Yes, he's in the studio redecorating. But he needs to get a move on for his show.

Into the show, nice and gentle with Bring Me Down. Next track coming up is As We Come, and that's a Young Disciples track. Oh, haven't heard that for ages. Looking forward to hearing that. If you're looking forward to getting involved in the show, come on. 07396951065. I know there are many secret listeners out there, Alosi. Yes, you can text in too. You're locked into the ICU show. This one's out to Alosi and Nairobi, sending you much love.

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beautiful tones there, Joel Holmes. Next track coming is Better, and I love the words on this one. So yes, thank you very much for texting in, Jules. Nice to know that you're locked in and listening.

Yeah, I don't know if I was out and somebody was constantly on their phone, I'd definitely say something. And you know what? I wouldn't give it back until the morning. And that's your next track coming through by August Charles and X Blue Labs. You're locked into the ICU show with me, SJ, here on Interbeats 106.5.

taking up the tempo with the next track, Love at First Sight by Fook and Deborah Bond. Stay locked in. Let me shout out to Morris and Vanessa. Greetings.

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And 6 till 8, you've got Lee the Flavour. 8 till 10, Apply the Brakes. And 10 till 12, Kicks and Skittles. So much good music. Can't Change Me, No. That's your next track coming up by Ron.

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Are you at work? Are you out with the kids? Or are you at home, chilling in your garden? 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

Now, if you've been loving the tunes so far, we've got a fun day that we're doing on, I believe, the 7th. On the 8th. I'll find the date, but it's at the Tiger Pub in Brickhill. Good DJ lineup all the way from 12 till 11. So make sure you stay.

My able assistant, is telling me it's the 22nd of August. Yes, a family fun day. Pop it in your diary so you don't miss out. And I will be DJing from 2. Nice and easy to remember. I'm always on 2 till 4, so I'm on 2 till 3 there.

Now that was a Ron Trent mix, as I said, with Nem Dambi on the vocals. Awesome track, awesome track. Getting us feeling the vibe, feeling it upbeat, feeling positivity. I feel like I'm at a club right now, dancing away. You can't see, but trust me, I am. And that's the next track coming up for you, which is At The Club, Sean McKay. Remember, you're locked into Interbeats 106.5.

I hope that's the same for you, bouncing around with that last track just being played there at the club for Sean McKay. You're locked into Interbeats 106.5. The time is now 10 to 3. Where's the time gone already?

That was Dance by Three Wingmen Bros and Clark Sisters. What a track. What a track. Get me moving around the studio. Now, Sweet Power, Your Embrace. That's going to keep us all moving for the next track. Now, don't forget, stay locked and listening. And make sure, in fact, you tell a friend. And then tell them to tell a friend to lock into Interbeats 106.5 FM.

This one's going out to DJ Jan. Thank you and blessings for you putting these tracks together for me. All right, not today, because I'm winging it today.

Now this one's going out to Glenn C. I know he's driving back home, ready for the Drive Time show from 4 till 6. Drive safely now, but you can turn it up. And don't text, because I know you'll text while driving. Yeah.

I'll take a bit of that. I'm a golden lady made out of love. Yes, love, not hate. Too much hate in the world. That's why I use this show to uplift. All things positive, all vibes are good. The next track is coming from a Bedford local, Domu, Love Vibes Edit.

that was Brazilified. Perfect music for a sunny, hot day. I'm going to take down the tempo slightly with a broken beat track by Theo Parrish called Chemistry, coming next.

You're locked into the ICU show with me, SJ, here every Wednesday, Thursday, Friday, 2 till 4. You've still got time to message in before the last few tunes, and you can do that on 07396 951065. Let me send a shout out to Sarah, to Martha and Millie. How are you doing, guys? Let me give a shout out to one of our sponsors, Harper Centre. Yes, all locked and listening.

Now, there's no pretending around me. You've got to be real. Just saying. Don't come if you're faking it. I can see right through the fakery. Down to the last tune of the show, and I'm going to end the show with hopefully a track from Sade, Adu and Donny Hathaway. I love you more. Yes, I do. I love you more. No, I love you more.

If you enjoyed the show, I'll see you same time tomorrow, 2 till 4, and Friday too. So let me finish off the show with a track by Sade Adu and Donny Hathaway, I Love You More.

I'm going to be able to squeeze one more track in, and I'm going to send this one out to Simon and Paul, and this one's going to be called Bed of Roses by 4 Hero Nix. And until tomorrow, see you same time.

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Yes, yes, good afternoon. How are we doing? It's drive time again. Come around quick. Hope you're enjoying this sunshine. Many thanks to SJ for the last couple of hours. She's back tomorrow, same time, from 2 p.m.

Once again, thank you to SJ. She's back tomorrow. So if you want to come say hi, it's drive time 07396 95 1065. Or you can do it via the app. What? 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

Fair bit of traffic on a Mogga Hanger to Sandy Road, approaching the A1 at Sandy. That's about it. So let's take a look at the weather, shall we? Highest today of 33, very high on a pollen count. Lows tonight will be 16. Make the most of the sunshine. All about to change. Well, not by much. Tomorrow, highs of 26, lows of 10. Note, lows of 10. Significantly getting lower in the evenings. Mixture of sunshine and cloud tomorrow. Well, that's the outlook for the next several days, actually. Friday, similar. Highs of 24, lows of 10. Saturday, the 1st of August, highs of 25, lows of 10. Sunday, similar. Highs of 26, lows of 14. And then looking ahead till next week. Monday, cloudy, highs of 25, lows of 14. And Tuesday, oh, we might get some wet stuff. Highs of 24, lows of 15. But more about that later on in the week. I'm sure that'll change. There's your weather for the next few days anyway.

actually remember first time I ever heard this on the tube. If you remember that far back, the tube on a late Friday night with Jules Holland. Ladies and gentlemen, an exclusive, proud to announce Frankie Goes to Hollywood. And we're like, who? Who are?

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I know he loves a bit of Wham. Don't you, Lee? Who doesn't? Come on. Old man Paul saying it's Body Wednesday.

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Listening and enjoying the tunes on the way home before body combat. 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

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I know I have. 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I think you'll see what I mean.

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Up at 6, you got Lee La Flavor. Then from 8, you got Apply the Brakes. And then from 10, you got the Kicks and the Skittles. 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
3: 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Testing 1, 2. 1, 2, 3. 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
1: Now's the time for me to take over this place and everyone in it. 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

0: Many thanks to Glenn C for the past couple of hours. He'll be back with you tomorrow for the time tunnel. I think it's going to cool down a little bit tomorrow as well, or let's hope so. Absolutely sweltering in the studio today. Three blasts of fans blasting on me, and they ain't working. But we got the coolest of cuts, the hot dishes to cool you down on this Wednesday evening. Gourmet soulful music style. We got the hot dishes, we got a wrap platter, we got a jazz juice, and we got something very special from friend of the show Bashira. A little seasoning from her coming up a little bit later on. The gourmet specials and some soulful house delicacies taking us up to 8 o'clock when Apply the Brakes come in. Then you got Kicks and Skittles up at 10, and that'll take you through till Thursday, right here on Into Beats Radio. So get involved with the show, 073 96 95 1065. That's the text line. The operators are standing by, looking rather hot and sweaty, waiting for your text messages this evening. That's 073 96 95 1065. That's the text line number. You can WhatsApp us as well if you don't want to text us like nobody does, even though they get everything for free these days. You can WhatsApp us as well on that number. 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

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Excuse me, sir. I'm trying to find a gourmet soulful music spot. I said the gourmet soulful music spot with Lee the Flavor? Yes. Oh, it's around the corner? At the 106.5 FM building? Oh, cool. Thank you so much. You know, I heard they were serving up some really hot stuff over there, so I just want to, you know, go check them out. Thanks a lot. Have a good day.

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Feel so good. And Mother's Favourite Child by Seda Wright. That's this week's double stack at the top of the show.

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Lucky Witherspoon, his brand new offering called This Way. 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From a brand new EP now, this is Jazzy Shavers. And this track here called Divine. It's gourmet soulful music on Interbeats Radio. With me, Lee the Flavour. Through till 8 tonight. And

That's Gourmet Soul per Soundified right there. Jazzy Shavers and a track called Divine. It's Gourmet Soulful Music right here on Interbeats Radio. It's how we do it each and every Wednesday, 6 through till 8 p.m. Serving up the hot dishes, a little seasoning every now and then, some wrap platters, what else? Some jazz juice, the gourmet specials, of course, and some soulful house delicacies. A lot of those still to come in the show tonight. This is something brand new from Feleche Tillman.

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0: Yolanda Parker, Jay Treese, and Who's Going to Love You. Once again, big shout out to T. Amore, Clay, and Rachel. They're locked in, locked on, and also the Sandy Man down there on the West Coast, on the little island down there on the South Coast, not West Coast. I bet he wishes he was on the West Coast right about now. Now down on the South Coast of England. The Sandy Man locked in, locked on a little island down there. Right, back in the late 80s, early 90s, I remember the people from Perception bringing in a white label, say, oh, would you like to sell this record? They used to do SOR back then, which is a sale or return. We listened to it and like, oh yeah, we'll have a couple of boxes. Roll on X amount of years. How many years? 26 plus years? No, 36 plus years. Adam Org and the Dark Child Collective have remixed it, re-released it, and redone it. This is Feed the Feeling.
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0: using just a little bit of Earth, Wind & Fire. That's Adam Morg and the Dark Child Collective, and a cover version of the Perceptions' massive hit that came on white label, then got signed up to Talking Loud way back in 1988, 89, 90, something like that. A track called Feed the Feeling.
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0: Keeping things up tempo, especially for Tia More. He's like it this tonight. This is Brock of Lucian.

0: absolutely love this. Bit of Broken Beat Workout from A Tribe Called Quest's Luck of Lucian. This is a Close Encounters edit. Bruck of Lucian. This week's Jazz Juice.
1: Hey yo, what's good, Joe? This is Craig G from the legendary Juice Crew. And right now, you checking out gourmet soul music with my man, Leader Flavor. Take your devices and kick them out a window. Craig G, Leader Flavor, gourmet soul, into beats, 106.5. You know how we do. Let's go.

This week's single solitary rap platter from the R, the God MC. He's back. It's called A Different Kind. This is Rakim.

0: Brand new from Rakim. It's called A Different Kind. One of the, well, if not the best MC to ever do this. Right, top of the show, I mentioned Bashir has got a brand new single out, and it's A Little Seasoning. And just for fun tonight, on 073 9695 1065, open to absolutely everyone. If you're a DJ, you should know it. Let us know what the track is. If your name's called Keith, you're allowed to do it as well. Right, the track is a cover version of a classic artist, or artists, if they're girls. And this is a rather good reggae version from Bashira. Let us know on 073 9695 1065 who did the original of this here track.
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Who did the original? 073 96 95 1065. Into Beats DJs, you can hit us up on the members' social WhatsApp group. Anybody know it? Come on.

0: You had near on 4 minutes to tell us who did the original. I'm going to leave it open just a little bit longer. It's Bashira. The track is called Easy to Love, but who did the original? Come on, people, let us know.
1: Hey, Lee. What's the flavors gourmet specials today? I'm feeling a little hungry.

0: Last week's number 8 is still up there. This week's number 8, in fact, there's no changes on the gourmet specials this week. That's King and Ride. Using Edwin Stars as the break. Big up to SJ, locked in, locked on. Also to Cool Keith, he's got it right as well. Phoenix tried calling me. I don't know why he's done that. Probably Fat Fingers or something. And big up to Old Man Paul for first one coming through. Of course, it was Sister Sledge from 1979 and Easier to Love, who did the original of the Bashira track we played.
1: Yo, if it's your first time tuning in or it's been a while, you're in for a treat right now, because these are Lee the Flavors Gourmet Specials.

0: Trey Williams at 6 with Beauty in Me and Ogone, O-G-O-N-E, and Twin Flame. Three Girls from the Netherlands at number 7 and King at 8 with Ride.
1: These are Lee the Flavor's gourmet specials.
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0: this is him for real and not his representative.
1: I'll Be That from Liana Banks at number 4. And this next track we've been playing for probably near on 3 months now, and not a lot of action from any other DJs, and I don't know why, because this is absolute gourmet soul per Soundified. It's The Wave and I'm About to Get Down.
2: These are Lee the Flavor's gourmet specials.
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0: forthcoming from my man Lucky Witherspoon. It's called Time for Love. This week's number one on the Gourmet Specials.
1: I love my house music. I don't think you heard me. I said I love my house music.
0: For the next 35 minutes, taking us up to Apply the Brakes up at 8. Soulful House Delicacies. Kicking things off with this, Try Your Love Again, from Jagger Rosa. KK, you probably like this, don't you? It's a bit disco-y.

quick rundown of what we played so far. Jaggerosa, Try Your Love Again. Into Two Sleep and Gossip. And the wonderful Experimental from Vic Lavender, Justin Dillard and Brian Smokey Williams. From Vic Lavender's album Beyond. Finally available as a digital. This is brand new from that voice they call Barbara Tucker. Yeah, Immaculate on the remix, I Just Wanna Love.

And that is just about it from me for another Wednesday evening. Gourmet soulful music once again been served. Stay tuned, Apply the Brakes up at 8. Kicks and Skittles up at 10. Don't forget, each and every Sunday night, more soul on your radio. My man DJ Phoenix from 7 till 10pm. And a splattering of other soul shows throughout the week. SJ and Ronnie T being able to play some quality stuff as well. On the soul tip. Don't forget, we do it all again in 7 days' time. Gourmet soulful music with me, Lee the Flavour, right here on Interbeats Radio. Many thanks to the Mixcloud crew. Another week in the top 10 worldwide. Gary W. Reed, big up yourself, sir. Forever listening each and every week. Quick rundown on what we played in the Soulful House Delicacies. Jega Rossa, Try Your Love Again, Into Two Sleep and Gossip, Experimental from Vic Lavender, Justin Dillard and Brian Smokey Williams, Into I Just Wanna Love, Immaculate on the remix, Barbara Tucker, Into the voice that you probably recognise, Byron Stingley, his brand new offering with Merlin Bob, Frankie Estevez, a track called I'm Different. And we're taking it to church, especially for DJ Spen, on a very hard couple of weeks he's had. He's recently lost his wife. So, friend of the show, DJ Spen, our thoughts are with you, sir, and every praise with you. And that's the name of the track. The David Bratton Experience, Dawn Tallman, Barbara Tucker again, taking us to church and taking us out on this Wednesday evening. We do it all in 7 days' time. I'm out of here. See ya.

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good evening. 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Incoming sounds here, C-Smooth, as we continue the Apply the Brakes show live here on your Interbeats Radio.

Samuru. Tunes called Beneath the Silence came out beginning of June on the Anjuna Chill label. And this is the legendary Hybrid Remix.

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Out on Knee Deep in Sound label. It's called Life's Too Short.

house, yeah? That's November, Rain Dance. For more information on that, get yourself subscribed to the Apply the Breaks Facebook page and the Rain Dance Facebook page.

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Time I start a June, it's a delicious groove label.

brand new from Kid Panel. It's called I Need. Just landed Toast and Jack.

so great to have new Control Z music after all these years. Big up Inchy. We are Bad Man.

Once again, this one from Jay Break is called The Pressure. Kind of a remake of a great Breakfasters tune from the early 2000s of the same name.

Sounds of Banger, Easy Beasy and Step Out, Cold Burn. It's the Big Bad Backdraft Remix, bass rock label.

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Good evening, it's Beats. You're locked into the sounds of DJ Skittles. 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